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2: 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Welcome back to another grooving down-in-the-basement episode of Lady Spins the Blues here on 107.3 WBYC, Crisfield, MD, a great place to be. I'm Dr. Donna, and for the next 2 hours, I'm going to fill all of those little holes that have recently been poked into your souls. So sit back and relax to WBYC, because I've got the vinyl all queued up.

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The Doctor is in, playing all of your favorite soul cleansing blues every Monday and Saturday from 7 until 9 p.m. Remember, I'm Dr. Donna, and you're listening to Lady Spins the Blues.

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107.3 WBYC in Crisfield, MD, a great place to be. 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

0: Well, cats and kittens, all things good and soulful must come to an end. I have had a big time spinning you some blues tonight on WBYC. That's 107.3. I want to remind you that Lady Spins the Blues is produced in the studios of WHCP in Cambridge, Maryland, which so happens to be a sister station to WBYC here in Crisfield. Dr. Donna, signing off until next time. You remember to keep it positive and always, always stay in the light. Peace, love, and blues to all of yous.
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I'm your host, Stan Rayford, on WBYC 107.3 FM, Crisfield, Maryland, on the Bay. And we got some great music for you in the next hour, some classic jazz pieces. And if you know, we kind of move around a little bit, but today we are going to stay with some classic pieces. This is Herbie Hancock, and it's called Maiden Voyage. And we got Freddie Hubbard, Milt Jackson, George Benson, Dave Brubeck, Paul Desmond, Grover Washington Jr., and you can't get any better than that. But you can get it on Just Jazz on WBYC 107.3 FM, Crisfield. So call somebody up, tell them that if you like jazz, you want to tune in now. And then we're just going to let it play. All right? Deal? We'll talk to you in a little bit. Herbie Hancock.

As Milt Jackson, what are you doing for the rest of your life? And up next, we've got Freddie Hubbard with Uncle Albert and Admiral Halsey on Just Jazz. Now look, we're really kind of leaning back a little bit, purposely, and I hope you can relax and enjoy this great jazz music, this classic jazz music on WBYC 107.3 FM, Chrisville, and this is for you, Chrisville.

And so, you heard Paul Desmond before this with Take 10, preceded by Dave Brubeck, Take 5. So we went from Take 5 to Take 10 and back to Take 5. This is George Benson on Just Jazz. You won't hear like this any other place. And on WBYC, 107.3 FM, Crisfield. Classic.

This is going to be Grover Washington Jr. It's called Sausalito, obviously. It's a live piece. I'm going to close it out and for our next 10 minutes here. This is Just Jazz, your host Stan Rayford, WBYC 107.3 FM, Crisfield. We're going to pep it up a little bit and make our exit. Hey, thanks for listening.

Hey, once again, it's been my pleasure, as always. Tune in next week. And right now, just have a restful night and a great week ahead. Grover Washington Jr. Sausalito.

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0: Thank you very much. Sausalito, ladies and gentlemen. All right.
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4: From Feature Story News in New York, I'm Mitch McCann. U.S. President Donald Trump says if an agreement is reached with Iran in the coming days, he would like a number of Middle Eastern countries not yet party to the Abraham Accords to join. It could affect nations including Saudi Arabia, Qatar, as well as other countries like Pakistan, Turkey, Egypt and Jordan. Kate Fisher reports from Washington.
5: The next step would be for all of the countries he detailed in his Truth Social post to sign on to the Abraham Accords. Two of those already have, but that the other ones should do so, and eventually that would lead to Iran joining the Abraham Accords, which would of course mean that all of those countries would create essentially a peace deal with Israel, normalize associations with that country, which is clearly a big ask for most of these countries.
4: More than a dozen people are still missing after a building under construction in the Philippines collapsed. The death toll from the incident has now risen to 3. Rebecca Bunden reports.
6: Officials said on Monday that rescuers had pulled 2 more bodies from the rubble of the collapsed building in the city of Angeles, north of the capital of the Philippines, Manila. Search and rescue operations are continuing, with signs of life having been detected beneath the debris overnight. Many of those missing are construction workers who are working at the site. An investigation is being carried out into what caused the building to collapse, and officials have been trying to track down the owner. Rebecca Bunden, Mumbai.
4: To Russia, and Moscow has announced a series of systematic strikes on Ukraine's military industrial facilities and decision-making and command centers in Kiev in retaliation to Friday's drone attack by Ukraine on a college dormitory in the border region of Luhansk that killed 21 students and staff. And finally, the UK has recorded its hottest day in May ever, surpassing the previous record set in 1922. Temperatures reached 33.5 degrees Celsius at London's Heathrow Airport and are expected to rise to 35 degrees Celsius later in the day. Lara Bentley reports from London.
7: Heat health alerts have been issued by authorities across most parts of the UK, warning that more vulnerable people are likely to require healthcare, including the elderly and people with pre-existing respiratory and heart conditions. The warning is set to remain in place until Wednesday evening. UV levels are also reaching unusually high levels across much of the UK, climbing to between 8 and 10, which is classified as very high on the World Health Organization's UV scale. Meanwhile, around 500 homes in southern England are facing disrupted water supplies, with the utility company South East Water saying it has struggled to keep up with increased demand during the hot weather. Lara Bentley, London.
4: From bureaus worldwide, including here in New York City, this is Feature Story News.

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crumbling, the sleeping porch decayed. What of the old Victrola where the scary records play? You can search the whole world over, but there's nothing you can find.

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3: From Feature Story News in New York, I'm Mitch McCann. U.S. President Donald Trump says if an agreement is reached with Iran in the coming days, he would like a number of Middle Eastern countries not yet party to the Abraham Accords to join. It could affect nations including Saudi Arabia, Qatar, as well as other countries like Pakistan, Turkey, Egypt, and Jordan. Kate Fisher reports from Washington.
4: The next step would be for all of the countries he detailed in his Truth Social post to sign on to the Abraham Accords. Two of those already have, but that the other ones should do so, and eventually that would lead to Iran joining the Abraham Accords, which would of course mean that all of those countries would create essentially a peace deal with Israel, normalize associations with that country, which is clearly a big ask for most of these countries.
3: More than a dozen people are still missing after a building under construction in the Philippines collapsed. The death toll from the incident has now risen to three. Rebecca Bunden reports.
5: Officials said on Monday that rescuers had pulled two more bodies from the rubble of the collapsed building in the city of Angeles, north of the capital of the Philippines, Manila. Search and rescue operations are continuing, with signs of life having been detected beneath the debris overnight. Many of those missing are construction workers who are working at the site. An investigation is being carried out into what caused the building to collapse, and officials have been trying to track down the owner. Rebecca Bunden, Mumbai.
3: To Russia and Moscow has announced a series of systematic strikes on Ukraine's military industrial facilities and decision-making and command centers in Kyiv in retaliation to Friday's drone attack by Ukraine on a college dormitory in the border region of Luhansk that killed 21 students and staff. And finally, the UK has recorded its hottest day in May ever, surpassing the previous record set in 1922. Temperatures reached 33.5 degrees Celsius at London's Heathrow Airport and are expected to rise to 35 degrees Celsius later in the day. Lara Bentley reports from London.
6: Heat health alerts have been issued by authorities across most parts of the UK, warning that more vulnerable people are likely to require healthcare, including the elderly and people with pre-existing respiratory and heart conditions. The warning is set to remain in place until Wednesday evening. UV levels are also reaching unusually high levels across much of the UK, climbing to between 8 and 10, which is classified as very high on the World Health Organization's UV scale. Meanwhile, around 500 homes in southern England are facing disrupted water supplies, with the utility company South East Water saying it has struggled to keep up with increased demand during the hot weather. Lara Bentley, London.
3: From bureaus worldwide, including here in New York City, this is Feature Story News.

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Have a blessed day out there on the bay.

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3: From Feature Story News in New Delhi, I'm Ishan Garg. Foreign ministers of the Quad grouping, which includes India, Japan, Australia and the US, are meeting in New Delhi with energy and maritime security at the top of the agenda. India's Foreign Minister Dr. S. Jaishankar emphasized how crucial it is for fuel-importing nations to seek reliable energy shipments during his bilateral discussions with Japan's Foreign Minister Toshimitsu Motegi.
4: I think particularly in this current situation, what is happening in West Asia or the Middle East is important because we are both energy-importing nations. Right. We are big trading nations. We have maritime interests. I would also like to discuss with you economic security issues because I think today that is very important for concern for all major economies.
3: Iran's top negotiators have arrived in the Gulf state of Qatar for further talks on the emerging peace agreement with the United States, even as it remains unclear how much progress has been made. U.S. President Donald Trump said negotiations with Iran were progressing well while demanding that Middle East countries sign the Abraham Accords after a deal is reached. Kate Fisher reports from Washington.
5: Now, Iran has said a degree of understanding has been reached, but both sides signaled that a deal was not imminent. And that suggests there are still significant disagreements to overcome, like the lifting of U.S. sanctions and, in particular, Iran's nuclear program. U.S. President Donald Trump's also linked any Iran deal with the Abraham Accords, demanding that Middle East countries sign the set of treaties aimed at normalizing relations with Israel. Mr. Trump's comments may be a way of appeasing Iran hawks in the U.S., but at the same time, ending the conflict with Iran would allow the president to extricate himself from an unpopular war that's seen fuel prices soar.
3: The UK has recorded its hottest May Day ever, surpassing the previous record set in 1922. Temperatures reached 33.5 degrees Celsius at London's Heathrow Airport and are expected to rise to 35 degrees Celsius. Lara Bentley reports from London.
6: Heat health alerts have been issued by authorities across most parts of the UK, warning that more vulnerable people are likely to require healthcare, including the elderly and people with pre-existing respiratory and heart conditions. The warning is set to remain in place until Wednesday evening. UV levels are also reaching unusually high levels across much of the UK, climbing to between 8 and 10, which is classified as very high on the World Health Organization's UV scale. Meanwhile, around 500 homes in southern England are facing disrupted water supplies, with the utility company South East Water saying it has struggled to keep up with increased demand during the hot weather.
3: From bureaus worldwide, this is FSN.

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2: 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All right?

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3: From Feature Story News in New Delhi, I'm Ishan Garg. Foreign ministers of the Quad grouping, which includes India, Japan, Australia and the US, are meeting in New Delhi, with energy and maritime security at the top of the agenda. India's Foreign Minister Dr. S. Jaishankar emphasized how crucial it is for fuel-importing nations to seek reliable energy shipments during his bilateral discussions with Japan's Foreign Minister Toshimitsu Motegi.
4: I think particularly in this current situation, what is happening in West Asia or the Middle East is important, because we are both energy importing nations. Right. We are big trading nations. We have maritime interests. I would also like to discuss with you economic security issues, because I think today that is very important for concern for all major economies.
3: Iran's top negotiators have arrived in the Gulf state of Qatar for further talks on the emerging peace agreement with the United States, even as it remains unclear how much progress has been made. U.S. President Donald Trump said negotiations with Iran were progressing well, while demanding that Middle East countries sign the Abraham Accords after a deal is reached. Kate Fisher reports from Washington.
5: Now, Iran has said a degree of understanding has been reached, but both sides signaled that a deal was not imminent. And that suggests there are still significant disagreements to overcome, like the lifting of U.S. sanctions and, in particular, Iran's nuclear program. U.S. President Donald Trump's also linked any Iran deal with the Abraham Accords, demanding that Middle East countries sign the set of treaties aimed at normalizing relations with Israel. Mr. Trump's comments may be a way of appeasing Iran hawks in the U.S., but at the same time, ending the conflict with Iran would allow the president to extricate himself from an unpopular war that's seen fuel prices soar.
3: The UK has recorded its hottest May Day ever, surpassing the previous record set in 1922. Temperatures reached 33.5 degrees Celsius at London's Heathrow Airport and are expected to rise to 35 degrees Celsius. Lara Bentley reports from London.
6: Heat health alerts have been issued by authorities across most parts of the UK, warning that more vulnerable people are likely to require healthcare, including the elderly and people with pre-existing respiratory and heart conditions. The warning is set to remain in place until Wednesday evening. UV levels are also reaching unusually high levels across much of the UK, climbing to between 8 and 10, which is classified as very high on the World Health Organization's UV scale. Meanwhile, around 500 homes in southern England are facing disrupted water supplies, with utility companies South East Water saying it has struggled to keep up with increased demand during the hot weather.
3: From bureaus worldwide, this is FSN.

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3: From Feature Story News in New Delhi, I'm Ishan Garg. Foreign ministers of the Quad grouping, which includes India, Japan, Australia, and the US, are meeting in New Delhi, with energy and maritime security at the top of the agenda. India's Foreign Minister Dr. S. Jaishankar emphasized how crucial it is for fuel-importing nations to seek reliable energy shipments during his bilateral discussions with Japan's Foreign Minister Toshimitsu Motegi.
4: I think particularly in this current situation, what is happening in West Asia or the Middle East is important because we are both energy-importing nations. Right. We are big trading nations. We have maritime interests. I would also like to discuss with you economic security issues because I think today that is very important for concern for all major economies.
3: Iran's top negotiators have arrived in the Gulf state of Qatar for further talks on the emerging peace agreement with the United States, even as it remains unclear how much progress has been made. U.S. President Donald Trump said negotiations with Iran were progressing well while demanding that Middle East countries sign the Abraham Accords after a deal is reached. Kate Fisher reports from Washington.
5: Now, Iran has said a degree of understanding has been reached, but both sides signaled that a deal was not imminent. And that suggests there are still significant disagreements to overcome, like the lifting of U.S. sanctions and, in particular, Iran's nuclear program. U.S. President Donald Trump's also linked any Iran deal with the Abraham Accords, demanding that Middle East countries sign the set of treaties aimed at normalizing relations with Israel. Mr. Trump's comments may be a way of appeasing Iran hawks in the U.S., but at the same time, ending the conflict with Iran would allow the president to extricate himself from an unpopular war that's seen fuel prices soar.
3: The UK has recorded its hottest May Day ever, surpassing the previous record set in 1922. Temperatures reached 33.5 degrees Celsius at London's Heathrow Airport and are expected to rise to 35 degrees Celsius. Lara Bentley reports from London.
6: Heat health alerts have been issued by authorities across most parts of the UK, warning that more vulnerable people are likely to require healthcare, including the elderly and people with pre-existing respiratory and heart conditions. The warning is set to remain in place until Wednesday evening. UV levels are also reaching unusually high levels across much of the UK, climbing to between 8 and 10, which is classified as very high on the World Health Organization's UV scale. Meanwhile, around 500 homes in southern England are facing disrupted water supplies, with utility companies South East Water, saying it has struggled to keep up with increased demand during the hot weather.
3: From bureaus worldwide, this is FSN.

0: Well, hello there. 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

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Have a blessed day out there on the bay.

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0: Yeah.
1: Everybody does that, you know, take a tune that has been passed down for so many years that nobody remembers who or knows who wrote the original version. Like, I wrote a song called Don't Take Your Guns to Town. That,
0: right.
1: Thank you. That was a tune to, part of it was a tune to an old Irish song called Clancy Lord the Boom. Remember that song, Clancy
0: yeah,
1: Lord
0: sure.
1: the Boom?
0: It's one of my favorites.

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3: From Feature Story News in New Delhi, I'm Ishan Garg. Foreign ministers of the Quad grouping, which includes India, Japan, Australia and the US, are meeting in New Delhi, with energy and maritime security at the top of the agenda. India's Foreign Minister Dr. S. Jaishankar emphasized how crucial it is for fuel-importing nations to seek reliable energy shipments during his bilateral discussions with Japan's Foreign Minister Toshimitsu Motegi.
4: I think particularly in this current situation, what is happening in West Asia or the Middle East is important because we are both energy-importing nations.
5: Right.
4: We are big trading nations. We have maritime interests. I would also like to discuss with you economic security issues because I think today that is very important for concern for all major economies.
3: Iran's top negotiators have arrived in the Gulf state of Qatar for further talks on the emerging peace agreement with the United States, even as it remains unclear how much progress has been made. U.S. President Donald Trump said negotiations with Iran were progressing well while demanding that Middle East countries sign the Abraham Accords after a deal is reached. Kate Fisher reports from Washington.
6: Now, Iran has said a degree of understanding has been reached, but both sides signaled that a deal was not imminent. And that suggests there are still significant disagreements to overcome, like the lifting of U.S. sanctions and, in particular, Iran's nuclear program. U.S. President Donald Trump's also linked any Iran deal with the Abraham Accords, demanding that Middle East countries sign the set of treaties aimed at normalizing relations with Israel. Mr. Trump's comments may be a way of appeasing Iran hawks in the U.S., but at the same time, ending the conflict with Iran would allow the president to extricate himself from an unpopular war that's seen fuel prices soar.
3: The UK has recorded its hottest May Day ever, surpassing the previous record set in 1922. Temperatures reached 33.5 degrees Celsius at London's Heathrow Airport and are expected to rise to 35 degrees Celsius. Lara Bentley reports from London.
7: Heat health alerts have been issued by authorities across most parts of the UK, warning that more vulnerable people are likely to require healthcare, including the elderly and people with pre-existing respiratory and heart conditions. The warning is set to remain in place until Wednesday evening. UV levels are also reaching unusually high levels across much of the UK, climbing to between 8 and 10, which is classified as very high on the World Health Organization's UV scale. Meanwhile, around 500 homes in southern England are facing disrupted water supplies, with utility companies South East Water, saying it has struggled to keep up with increased demand during the hot weather.
3: From bureaus worldwide, this is FSN.

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1: It's 414.

that Western Kentucky where my parents were born. And there's a backwards old town that's often remembered so many times that my memories won't. Daddy, won't you take me back to Muhlenberg County, down by the Green River, where

Thank you very much for coming out to see us. We appreciate it. Thanks for Jimmy Rankin.

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3: From Feature Story News in New Delhi, I'm Ishan Garg. Foreign ministers of the Quad grouping, which includes India, Japan, Australia and the US, are meeting in New Delhi, with energy and maritime security at the top of the agenda. India's Foreign Minister Dr. S. Jaishankar emphasized how crucial it is for fuel-importing nations to seek reliable energy shipments during his bilateral discussions with Japan's Foreign Minister Toshimitsu Motegi.
4: I think particularly in this current situation, what is happening in West Asia or the Middle East is important, because we are both energy importing nations. Right. We are big trading nations. We have maritime interests. I would also like to discuss with you economic security issues, because I think today that is very important for concern for all major economies.
3: Iran's top negotiators have arrived in the Gulf state of Qatar for further talks on the emerging peace agreement with the United States, even as it remains unclear how much progress has been made. U.S. President Donald Trump said negotiations with Iran were progressing well, while demanding that Middle East countries sign the Abraham Accords after a deal is reached. Kate Fisher reports from Washington.
5: Now, Iran has said a degree of understanding has been reached, but both sides signaled that a deal was not imminent. And that suggests there are still significant disagreements to overcome, like the lifting of U.S. sanctions and, in particular, Iran's nuclear program. U.S. President Donald Trump's also linked any Iran deal with the Abraham Accords, demanding that Middle East countries sign the set of treaties aimed at normalizing relations with Israel. Mr. Trump's comments may be a way of appeasing Iran hawks in the U.S., but at the same time, ending the conflict with Iran would allow the president to extricate himself from an unpopular war that's seen fuel prices soar.
3: The UK has recorded its hottest May Day ever, surpassing the previous record set in 1922. Temperatures reached 33.5 degrees Celsius at London's Heathrow Airport and are expected to rise to 35 degrees Celsius. Lara Bentley reports from London.
6: Heat health alerts have been issued by authorities across most parts of the UK, warning that more vulnerable people are likely to require healthcare, including the elderly and people with pre-existing respiratory and heart conditions. The warning is set to remain in place until Wednesday evening. UV levels are also reaching unusually high levels across much of the UK, climbing to between 8 and 10, which is classified as very high on the World Health Organization's UV scale. Meanwhile, around 500 homes in southern England are facing disrupted water supplies, with the utility company South East Water saying it has struggled to keep up with increased demand during the hot weather.
3: From bureaus worldwide, this is FSN.

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1: 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I've been meaning to call you all day. 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
0: Okay, Johnny, I'll call you.

Because if you've been married, you can't have no fun at all. Or you're rated X. No matter what you do, they're going to talk about you. Look down their noses. I don't

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3: From Feature Story News in New Delhi, I'm Ishan Garg. Foreign ministers of the Quad grouping, which includes India, Japan, Australia and the U.S., are meeting in New Delhi with energy and maritime security at the top of the agenda. India's Foreign Minister Dr. S. Jaishankar emphasized how crucial it is for fuel-importing nations to seek reliable energy shipments during his bilateral discussions with Japan's Foreign Minister Toshimitsu Motegi.
4: I think particularly in this current situation, what is happening in West Asia or the Middle East is important because we are both energy-importing nations. Right. We are big trading nations. We have maritime interests. I would also like to discuss with you economic security issues because I think today that is very important for concern for all major economies.
3: Iran's top negotiators have arrived in the Gulf state of Qatar for further talks on the emerging peace agreement with the United States, even as it remains unclear how much progress has been made. U.S. President Donald Trump said negotiations with Iran were progressing well while demanding that Middle East countries sign the Abraham Accords after a deal is reached. Kate Fisher reports from Washington.
5: Now, Iran has said a degree of understanding has been reached, but both sides signaled that a deal was not imminent. And that suggests there are still significant disagreements to overcome, like the lifting of U.S. sanctions and, in particular, Iran's nuclear program. U.S. President Donald Trump's also linked any Iran deal with the Abraham Accords, demanding that Middle East countries sign the set of treaties aimed at normalizing relations with Israel. Mr. Trump's comments may be a way of appeasing Iran hawks in the U.S., but at the same time, ending the conflict with Iran would allow the president to extricate himself from an unpopular war that's seen fuel prices soar.
3: The UK has recorded its hottest May Day ever, surpassing the previous record set in 1922. Temperatures reached 33.5 degrees Celsius at London's Heathrow Airport and are expected to rise to 35 degrees Celsius. Lara Bentley reports from London.
6: Heat health alerts have been issued by authorities across most parts of the UK, warning that more vulnerable people are likely to require healthcare, including the elderly and people with pre-existing respiratory and heart conditions. The warning is set to remain in place until Wednesday evening. UV levels are also reaching unusually high levels across much of the UK, climbing to between 8 and 10, which is classified as very high on the World Health Organization's UV scale. Meanwhile, around 500 homes in southern England are facing disrupted water supplies, with the utility company South East Water saying it has struggled to keep up with increased demand during the hot weather.
3: From bureaus worldwide, this is FSN.

Thank you. Thank you very much. Wow. What? What's it say? Chicka chicka what? There's a bit of chicka chicka in this one, actually. You'll be alright. This one's called Room to Move.

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3: 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Symphony of Senses art exhibit will run May 29th through June 20th, with a special reception on Friday, May 29th from 6 to 8 p.m. at Corbin Gallery, located at 4 East Main Street in Crisfield, Maryland. 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
1: 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I'm a little man. 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And together we're strong.

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Tune in. You'll love it. It's

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3: 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Symphony of Senses art exhibit will run May 29th through June 20th, with a special reception on Friday, May 29th from 6 to 8 p.m. at Corbin Gallery, located at 4 East Main Street in Crisfield, Maryland. 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
1: 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Now then, here's the last of the acoustic songs for the time being. This one, One Brown Mouse, an ode to thank you. 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
2: 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The second annual Symphony of Senses art exhibit is a unique and immersive experience. This exhibit encourages participants to delve into the emotive power of music as visual artists translate those feelings into their art. Symphony of Senses art exhibit will run May 29th through June 20th, with a special reception on Friday, May 29th from 6 to 8 p.m. at Corbin Gallery, located at 4 East Main Street in Crisfield, Maryland. It is sure to be an evening of creativity where artists and attendees explore the profound connection between two creative realms of music and visual arts.
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3: But I'm doing 10 to 20 in a frozen granite state, and every day I go to work to stamp out license plates. But every day I go to work, and every night I cry, cause every license plate I make tells me to live free or die. Well, live free or die, oh Lord, tell me why can't they say seatbelts fastened or Oklahoma is okay? Vacation land sounds mighty great. I wouldn't mind stamping out the Garden State. It's enough to make me cry. Well, live free or die. You know, I didn't mean to shoot that man. Why, the gun just went off in my hand. But I caught him with my wife, and it cost that man his life. I'd just come home from the factory, and that guy was sitting where I'm supposed to be. Now he's up there in the sky, and I'm stuck with live free or die. Live free or die, oh Lord, tell me why can't they say seatbelts fastened or Oklahoma is okay? Vacation land sounds mighty great. I wouldn't mind stamping out the Garden State. It's enough to make me cry. Well, live free or die. So let this be a lesson to all you married men out there, that patience is a virtue, so make your plans with care. And if you catch your wife with another man, it's best to hold off as long as you can, then shoot them in another state where they got a different license plate. Well, live free or die, oh Lord, tell me why can't they say

then I get out and I walk down the alley and I walk down the street and I walk downstairs. And then I punch in and I punch out.

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3: 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Symphony of Senses art exhibit will run May 29th through June 20th, with a special reception on Friday, May 29th from 6 to 8 p.m. at Corbin Gallery, located at 4 East Main Street in Crisfield, Maryland. 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

I used to be on dope, man. When people do stuff like that, it scares me. As some of you may or may not know, I'm from Shirts, Texas. That's S-C-H-E-R-T-Z, Shirts, Texas. Just like it sounds. There in Shirts, Texas, I lived on Cook Street. That's K-O-C-H, Cook Street. And I attended O.G. Wiederstein Junior High School. Now, as some of you may have gathered, the original white settlers in this particular part of South Texas were probably of German descent. I know this for a fact because I used to get the shit beat out of me by great big square-headed cowboys called Otto on a fairly regular basis. But, now, they were all named Otto, which I'm not sure what's up with that. Shortage of first names in the Guadalupe Valley, I guess. Now, I didn't know you could get from Texas to Tennessee, or Tennessee to Texas for that matter, any other way but hitchhike until I was 27 years old. And when I moved to Nashville, I was only 19, and if I wanted to go home for Christmas or something, I had to hitchhike home, too. And the first time I attempted that feat, now, I was a hitchhiking motherfucker. This one trip, I hitchhiked from, I got one ride from Jackson, Tennessee, to the Shirts, Texas exit on Interstate 35 northeast of San Antonio. One ride. Only problem was my parents didn't live in Shirts anymore. We were renters and we moved around a lot. And at least this time they told me. And there was one incident when I was living in Houston. I didn't call home a lot. And I came home to Shirts and knocked on the door. And this guy I didn't know came to the door. And great big square-headed cowboy named Otto. But anyway, this time the truck just happened to be turning off there at 1604, and I'm standing looking at that Shirts exit, and I decided to walk into town and see what was going on, which was my first mistake. I found out very quickly that no one in Shirts, Texas remembered me except the police. And they were in the Christmas spirit, however. They gave me a place to stay, and they fed me. It wasn't turkey and dressing or nothing, but... And after extracting a small ransom from my father, they released me about a half an hour before midnight on Christmas Eve, so I did make it home for Christmas. I did, however, get this song out of the deal, but I don't think it was worth it.

0: Hello, Johnny.
1: Hey, baby. I've been meaning to call you all day. Remember to tune in to Full Moon on Main Street with Hal and Johnny every Friday night from 8 to midnight. 4 hours of R&B and the blues. Be there or be square.
0: Okay, Johnny. I'll call you again tomorrow. Bye.
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2: 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Symphony of Senses art exhibit will run May 29th through June 20th, with a special reception on Friday, May 29th from 6 to 8 p.m. at Corbin Gallery, located at 4 East Main Street in Crisfield, Maryland. 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
3: 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Symphony of Senses art exhibit will run May 29th through June 20th, with a special reception on Friday, May 29th from 6 to 8 p.m. at Corbin Gallery, located at 4 East Main Street in Crisfield, Maryland. 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

0: This is for the people of Ukraine. My name is Marcus Colasurdo. This is called War Medicine. Today, the truth is bleeding. Winter. The sun does not hide behind the clouds. It paints them crimson. The icon at the gate of the village collects the rain. Raise your head skyward. Warmth will come the day after Ganica. Only a fool denies the miraculous, but first today, the truth is bleeding. Bayonet clawed mercenary men, cowards with talons, blind-eyed landmine, dunce stances deformed, come slugging through a trough. Rough-folded rucksacks of raised snarled canvas, already tattering as the bombs begin to fall. The truth is bleeding. Flying shrapnel, smashed crucifixes, already tattering as the bombs fall over Odessa, over Kharkiv, over Kiev. The truth today sheds iron tears. Its fraught time is approaching. Come close. Come close. Asking only simple eyes, not even a prayer, hobbling on wheat stalk legs, torn before the human harvest, burnt, blasted, usurped from the explosion of earth, grasped by hands bereft of thumbs. Not for long, for far too long, not for long. Today, the truth is bleeding. Even the dawn comes frayed. This winter, murder. The world bears witness to the slaughter of the innocents. The truth is hemorrhaged. Tourniquets fashioned from babushkas, broken fingers on ravaged open veins. Today the truth bleeds yellow, breeds blue, as the daughter aches upright the sun to come. Even today the egg seems fragile, yet your power cannot break it. Your fire cannot create ashes without its oxygen. Your hammer, your nails, your brutal vanities have prepared a graveyard. But for whom? Today, the chalice is again lifted. And even in the gray of dusk, the cup of life renews itself, reclaims its blood again and again. And so they sing, Christos Voskres. Tomorrow will not forget.
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0: Hey there, this is Stan Rayford. I'm your host of Just Jazz every Monday night at 9 p.m. right here on WBYC 107.3 Crisfield, Maryland, your community radio station. You're going to hear some of the finest jazz musicians you're ever going to hear right here. And remember, it's Just Jazz every Monday night at 9. See you then.
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4: 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Symphony of Senses art exhibit will run May 29th through June 20th, with a special reception on Friday, May 29th from 6 to 8 p.m. at Corbin Gallery, located at 4 East Main Street in Crisfield, Maryland. 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
2: From Feature Story News in Washington, I'm Kate Fisher. 3 days after President Trump wrote online that a peace deal with Iran had been largely negotiated, the U.S. Secretary of State says an agreement could still be days away. It follows what the U.S. is calling defensive strikes in southern Iran, reportedly targeting missile launch sites and Iranian boats trying to lay landmines. Our U.S. correspondent Mitch McCann reports.
3: With President Trump yet to formally announce a new agreement in the Middle East, Marco Rubio told reporters on Tuesday that Iran needs to open the Strait of Hormuz, adding that it will happen one way or another. He said what's happening there is unlawful, it's illegal, it's unsustainable for the world, it's unacceptable, he said. On a peace deal, the Secretary of State said it could take a few days and that it will either be a good deal or there will be no deal. Meanwhile, hours after US defensive strikes in Iran, Iran's Supreme Leader released a statement saying that countries in the Middle East will not serve as shields for American bases, adding that America will no longer have a safe haven for mischief and the establishment of military bases in the region. Mitch McCann, New York.
2: Local authorities say several people have been killed after a school bus collided with a train in central Belgium. According to local media, 9 people were on board the minibus, including 7 minors, that were attending a school for special needs children. William Denslow reports from Brussels.
4: A Belgian rail track operator says that the barriers were down and the traffic lights were red when the incident occurred at a little after 8 o'clock in the morning. Officials say the train driver pulled the emergency brake but was unable to avoid the collision that occurred in Bugenhout in East Flanders. The country's interior minister, Bernard Cantat, has praised first responders for a quick response and intervention. Authorities say they don't immediately know how the accident happened, adding that an investigation is underway. William Denslow, Brussels.
2: The extent of US President Donald Trump's influence over his party will be tested again on Tuesday during the most expensive primary runoff in recent history. In Texas, Republicans are choosing between incumbent four-term Senator John Cornyn or his Trump-favoured challenger, State Attorney General Ken Paxton. Including the runoff, the primary seen $165.1 million in ad spending, according to tracking firm Ad Impact Politics. Mr. Cornyn is fighting for his political survival against Mr. Paxton, who's been tainted by scandal but boosted last week by Mr. Trump's endorsement. The president's already ousted a string of Republicans in earlier primaries who he saw as insufficiently loyal to him. From bureaus worldwide, this is FSN.

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0: Feature story news in Washington. I'm Kate Fisher. 3 days after President Trump wrote online that a peace deal with Iran had been largely negotiated, the U.S. Secretary of State says an agreement could still be days away. It follows what the U.S. is calling defensive strikes in southern Iran, reportedly targeting missile launch sites and Iranian boats trying to lay landmines. Our U.S. correspondent Mitch McCann reports.
1: With President Trump yet to formally announce a new agreement in the Middle East, Marco Rubio told reporters on Tuesday that Iran needs to open the Strait of Hormuz, adding that it will happen one way or another. He said what's happening there is unlawful, it's illegal, it's unsustainable for the world, it's unacceptable, he said. On a peace deal, the Secretary of State said it could take a few days and that it will either be a good deal or there will be no deal. Meanwhile, hours after US defensive strikes in Iran, Iran's Supreme Leader released a statement saying that countries in the Middle East will not serve as shields for American bases, adding that America will no longer have a safe haven for mischief and the establishment of military bases in the region. Mitch McCann, New York.
0: Local authorities say several people have been killed after a school bus collided with a train in central Belgium. According to local media, 9 people were on board the minibus, including 7 minors that were attending a school for special needs children. William Denslow reports from Brussels.
2: A Belgian rail track operator says that the barriers were down and the traffic lights were red when the incident occurred at a little after 8 o'clock in the morning. Officials say the train driver pulled the emergency brake but was unable to avoid the collision that occurred in Bugenhout in East Flanders. The country's interior minister, Bernard Cantat, has praised first responders for a quick response and intervention. Authorities say they don't immediately know how the accident happened, adding that an investigation is underway. William Denslow, Brussels.
0: The extent of US President Donald Trump's influence over his party will be tested again on Tuesday during the most expensive primary runoff in recent history. In Texas, Republicans are choosing between incumbent four-term Senator John Cornyn or his Trump-favoured challenger, State Attorney General Ken Paxton. Including the runoff, the primary's seen $165.1 million in ad spending, according to tracking firm Ad Impact Politics. Mr. Cornyn is fighting for his political survival against Mr. Paxton, who's been tainted by scandal but boosted last week by Mr. Trump's endorsement. The president's already ousted a string of Republicans in earlier primaries who he saw as insufficiently loyal to him. From bureaus worldwide, this is FSN.

yeah, she's gone. Yeah, she's gone and left me, and she won't be back no more. She left me this morning, she left me by myself. She left me this morning, she left me by myself. Says Johnny, yes, I'm gone. I won't be back no more. You don't stop your ways.

left this early this morning soon. My baby, she left me early this morning soon. My baby, yeah, she left me by myself. Baby, she left me all alone.

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3: 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That don't move me. 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